ideas like that for such a long, long time. I love to watch you draw and watch you paint. But when I saw you last, I turned away. When Billy Name was sick and locked up in his room, he asked me for some speed. I thought it was for you. I'm sorry if I doubted your good heart. Things always seem to end before they start. Hello, it's me. There was a great gallery show. Your cow wallpaper and your floating silver pillows. I wish I paid more attention when they laughed at you. Hello, it's me. Pop goes pop artist, the headline said. Is shooting a put on? Is Warhol really dead? You get less time for stealing a car. I remember thinking as I heard my own record in a bar. They really hated you. Now all that's changed. But I have some resentments that can never be unmade. You hit me where it hurt, I didn't laugh. Your diaries are not a worthy epitaph. Well now, Andy, I guess we've gotta go. I wish some way, somehow, you like this little show. I know this is late in coming, but it's the only way I know. Hello, it's me. Good night, Andy.

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ships are sailing on empty seas. The light that was in the darkness does not shine on me. Like an old man, I run to find the shore. The light that was in your eyes

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1: This song has a little bit of a story. I'm not going to get into the whole story because that would take too long. A few months ago in New York, there was a shooting by the police of an unarmed man. And a lot of people said a lot of things about it at the time. And I didn't say anything because I didn't know what to say. But in the fullness of time, or sometimes in the fullness of time, something comes to you. You see? And this is called Lament for the Late A.D. And those initials stand for Amadou Diallo.

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There's no combination of words I could put on the back of a postcard. No song that I can sing, but I can try for your heart. And our dreams, and they are made out of real things, like a shoebox.

All of these moments just might find their way into my dreams tonight. But I know that they'll be gone. The morning light sings or brings new things. For tomorrow night you see.

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1: When life seems full of clouds and rain, and I'm full of nothing but pain, who soothes my thumping, bumping brain? 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Nobody.

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On Hindford Street, where you could feel the silence at 11:30 on long summer nights, as the wireless played Radio Luxembourg and the voices whispered across Beachy River. In the quietness as we sank into restful slumber in the silence, and carried on dreaming in God. Walks up Cherry Valley from North Road Bridge, Railway Line on sunny summer afternoons, picking apples from the side of the tracks that spilled over from the gardens of the houses on Cypress Avenue, watching the moth catcher work the floodlights in the evenings, and meeting down by the pylons. Playing round Mrs. Kelly's lamp, going out to Hollywood on the bus and walking from the end of the lines to the seaside, stopping at Fusco's for ice cream in the days before rock and roll. Hindford Street, a better parade, Orange Field, St. Donard's Church, Sunday six bells. And in between the silence, there was conversation and laughter and music and singing and shivers up the back of the neck. And tuning into Luxembourg late at night and jazz and blues records during the day. Also Debussy on the third program early mornings when contemplation was best. Going up the Castlereagh Hills and the Craigie Glens in summer and coming back to Hindford Street, feeling wondrous and lit up inside with a sense of everlasting life. And reading Mr. Jelly Roll and Big Bill Brinsey and Really the Blues by Ms. Mesro and Dharma Bums by Jack Kerouac over and over again. And voices echoing late at night over Beachy River. And it's always being nigh. And it's always being nigh. It's always nigh. Can you feel the silence?

Ford Street, where you could feel the silence at 11:30 on long summer nights, as the wireless played Radio Luxembourg and the voices whispered across Beachy River. And in the quietness, we sank into a restful slumber in silence and carried on dreaming in God.

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1: Man, I had the... Wow, I had the wine glass in hand. I was about to take off my shoes and put my feet up. Wow, the stomping thing. It was the stomping thing. Thank you very much. I'm going to do the Send You On Your Way song. This is a Send You On Your Merry Way song. Thank you so much, you guys. I once was watching Todd Snyder, who I love, love, love. I think he's so great. And he said, you know, yeah, you're going to say I ripped this melody off from Dylan, but he ripped it off from somebody else. And I happen to know for a fact that I did. Yeah, I probably ripped this melody off from Dylan, but I know for a fact he ripped it off from somebody else. So it's like one of those melodies set for grabs anyway. Thank you so much for listening. And this is your Send You On Your Way song. Thanks a lot.

These boots may take me where they will, though they may never shine like his, there is no night.

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1: I'm imagining a lot of happy people. 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It means a lot to me personally, and I'd like to share it with you. I think you'll see what I mean.

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1: I got a crib full of corn and a turning plow, but the ground's too wet for the hopper now. 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

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Just slipping through to the back room. I'll leave you messages almost every day.

you must wait for me somewhere across the sea. 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Your hair is like meadow grass on the tide, and the raindrops on my window, and the ice in my dreams.